0: check that backwards. 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
1: So whenever you come to a plan stop, you can do a band, that's fine.

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1: Six, SD dispatch, LA 4824. Yeah, man, dispatch channel there, let me upgrade a slow order and cancel another one for you.

Coast there, Mr. Hewitt. One number 1-0-1-8-2 and 1-1-8-2-0 are annulled. 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
0: It's me, over.
1: Why, 201, like to leave this river track, go back to Oak Forest when we can.
0: Why, 201, 599 by the side of Oak Forest there.

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0: Norfolk Southern, milepost. 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
1: West Side Beaver.
2: CSXY 201, dispatch.
1: Y 201, over.
2: When we can, we'd like to leave this river track, go back to Oakworth.
1: Alright, yeah, you're okay with the split rail working with that A80, and we'll get you a signal back to your siding, over.
2: Okay, I guess they'll, are they already out here on the river?
1: Yeah, that's right, over.
2: Okay, they'll have to leave before we do, but we'll let you, we'll job brief for them.
1: Okay, I understand.

0: left at 12th Avenue at ENS 3421. You do have permission by that westbound stop signal, main to siding. Looking out, going for track 2, over.
1: All right, 1, 12th Avenue, got permission to pass 12th Avenue on the 3421. 94 yards, going in track 2.

2752, over. Clear that 2752, lumber to Bronco, protected by 2784, East of Stevenson, over.

Toyota.

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0: Mark.
1: Yes, sir, Mark. Yeah, channel 12, 12, channel 36. You're with me, Mark.
0: What's your train symbol and date?
1: Card on it. It says DOT missing DRM. Is there anything we can do about this?

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Drop that down for about 30 seconds and then put it back up.

I got already. Got them on. Release.

0: Bell them on.
1: And your ELT, I mean, and your HOTD?
2: Roger, stay tight. What's up?

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0: Okay, now I understand why it's not letting you link up. So the DRM is the digital radio module that the HOTD is tied into. So it's not going to let you link up. It's not going to let you make any changes to anything. Roger, what's your rack ID?
1: Echo 361.
0: Town or city that you're currently located in?
1: Decatur, Alabama.
0: And mileposts?
1: 363 letter S.
0: Roger, that. You guys have a safe and wonderful evening.
2: Are you 16? I guess. I think we can make it to Stevenson or those other trains. That's all we're going to do.

0: racing on the side of there at Elko. Whenever I find a drink to the altar, I send you a turn up, buddy. What is it? You're in the lead, 85. Alright, racing on the Elko side at 929 and a P-Hawk. You're welcome. Go ahead, 735. Go ahead, 735. Do y'all need something? I thought you was talking at the same time 85 was. Alright then, here we go.
1: Alright.

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0: tone for Mike.
1: Yes, sir, Mike. This is at 364, 24 again. I've got a question for you, so I'm not asking one.
0: Go ahead.
1: This KTS 4775. I was looking up, make sure we had enough power as we swap stuff around. This phone said this thing's unhealthy, bad order, it is FRA dead. Can you see that? I don't know if the phone's wrong or this motor's wrong.
0: I believe the phone is wrong. Let me call KCS real quick and find out.
1: If you don't mind, please do. Thank you.
2: Norfolk Southern, milepost 367.2. No defects. Repeat, no

0: mopped at 364.
1: Yes, sir. 364.
0: Goes that far east dead on 1012. That includes the airflow meter.
1: Goes dead on 1012?
0: Roger, 1012.
1: All right, so phone was wrong. I appreciate your help. That's the ratio.
0: You too, mate.

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0: Memphis Dispatch, Area 85, over. Avoid question on 3005-3005, work between Elko and Mother, verifying y'all are all in the clear there at Mission, and also, can I show you clear side at Elko?
1: 3005,
0: work with Elko and Mother, and the deck by the nice track line. All right, thanks, sir.

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0: it goes north over Cano. All right, G412, you're going to meet a 9125 there at Oakworks, and then we will go signal on the K show.
1: All right, I understand. 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

3 set field, 3 is 4. 99-43. Lined up on the middle. Oh. You on, Griffith?

5 Adams 5A says 25 on the main. 0BA283.3. 0BA283.4. No sign. And your line 10 says 10182 and 11820 Arnold. That's right, 209 short time coming through Athens, but we'll go behind him.

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1: What y'all looking like? 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

0: breakfast dispatch 188. You know, I just set off right there at Toyota, right? That's it, no pickup.
1: Yeah, that's correct. Just set off, pick up. Hopefully there's enough room here.
0: Yeah, 364 picked up, so there should be.
1: Yeah, there's, he said there's

0: Francis Dispatcher 188, over.
1: 38.
0: I'm a city air traffic authority's back 3200 Brock to Elk, 3252 Elk, Lumber, Silly, all inside that side there at Toyota.

0: Francis Dispatch Tower.
1: 188, you missed the reverse line call in the control point.
0: Yeah, 188, first reverse there at Limestone, between Limestone and Irvington, and the side between Limestone and Lumber is needed over.
1: I heard over the control point at Limestone, Limestone, Irvington.
0: Limestone, lumber, and the side, and all that's needed to complete our work. All right, here we go. Indicator? I don't know.

0: 3:30 in Sheffield too, by the way. You're still on here.
1: I am. We were gonna order a ride. Me and the chief are talking about it. Ordered a ride at Decatur. If we don't think we can make it to Sheffield, since it's just a single-wide engine, we'll go to Decatur and just get a ride back from there.
0: I think we're all three talking at the same time, but.
1: If we don't think we can make it to Sheffield, then we will just go to Decatur and get a ride from there back.
0: All right, I guess we'll just take a look at it whenever we get done.
1: That's right.

0: Conehead had already ordered a ride for 5 o'clock at Decatur, so we'll just, whenever we can then figure it out, where we're going to go.
1: Okay, as long as it's not an Uber.
0: I ordered DTI, hopefully they fill it.

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0: Memphis dispatch, over.
1: 85 dispatcher, I come out, set the cars to the north side, then head back towards the theater when we can.
0: Alright, give me one second. Memphis dispatcher 364, over.
1: 364.
0: Do you want to send you to 3231, 3231, proceed to Lumber to Elko and clear back, showing you currently checked it on that 3250. And then 261-0.

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0: in the clear up here by about a quarter of a motor.
1: Norfolk Southern, milepost 367.2, train 2, slow.
0: Close they are.
1: Norfolk Southern, milepost 367.2, train 2, slow.

says dispatcher 364. 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

0: Avenue de Sherville.
1: Yeah,
0: due for what, 2 hours?
1: Possibly, I'm saying about an hour and 45.
0: They, you know, they were talking on top of each other.
1: We logged in feature trip off. Working on running, but it says we'll be there in an hour and 45 minutes.
0: I guess we're going to learn and go for it since we got 2 hours left.
1: All right, go on.
0: Here we go. Signal on occasion. Over.

0: Zezno. 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
1: Yeah, she's gonna invite us to one. 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

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Detector out.

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1: That 88 done got out, or do you know?
0: 88 is on the A lead. That's you man there. He's the one that brought you in at McIntyre.
1: I appreciate it.

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1: Hey, well, come on, I'm going to this hole over here. 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

Apex River Junction, southbound. 7647-23, locomotive 3 at 32. 31 engine.

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1: Morning, Miss Kelly, 692 here, Oakport.
0: 692. There's an 849 coming through Decatur Junction, if you'll come whenever he clears you.
1: Alright, I'll pull over up to 2nd Street then.
0: Alright, yeah, he's down here on Decatur Junction right now, so it shouldn't be too long.
1: Alright, here we go.

0: 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Detector out.
1: No defects. I can see it on the

0: 49 to Birmingham Tower.
1: Tower.
0: Where you want these stars at?
1: I don't know.
0: Well, they won't answer it over. Nobody.
1: I don't know if anybody ain't heard anybody up there. There's SO1, 3, and 5 clear. 1, 3, and 5 show clear in the computer.
2: How many cars you got, 849?
0: I don't know, 90 of them.
2: All right, 50 of them needs to go in SO1.
0: So which tracks are open we can shove in, or go through?
2: Go through SO1. You can cut your cars off. You can cut your bottom cars off in SO1 and put your other ones over in the north yard, whatever he said was clear.
0: Well, I don't know which tracks are clear. That's what I'm trying to find out.
1: Showing 1, 3, and 5 south clear.
0: 1, 3, and 5 south. Okay.
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Anthony.

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0: is XSD dispatcher, Jack Central. Alright, 692. Lined up the siding to go north, everything lined for siding. Appreciate it. I'll get your regular stops there between switch to Athens and start day over.
1: Yes, sir. In between switching to Athens, first whole thing, I got to fix a dozen cars.
0: Okay. Alright then, I'll be giving a thumbs up when I tell you we're ready to go behind the E-train. He's got the E-train lined up, so all these up there. Let's see. I don't see anything close on his side. He should be able to follow him straight across him.
1: All right, good deal. We'll
0: all right, Dip. We'll talk to you up there. Let's be careful. Stay safe.
1: All right. Thank you. 84, Mike.
2: Thank you.

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1: Thank you, Lambda 3073.

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2: Yeah, I'm just not getting all of them.
1: I've got about three, probably four cars down here.
2: Yeah, we're going to the swing board.

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1: Tennessee, back there, turn over.
2: Good morning, Darby 692.
0: I do, it's the 30, 73,
1: I'm 41 over.

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Let me see what it looks like.

0: And minimum, I need to clear that switch, Terry. About one car, down to a half a car now. About 20 feet. 10 feet. That'll do.
1: $30.73, that'll do.
0: Terry, I'm stopping.

0: He's crossed over to be linebacker. All right,
1: thanks. Thanks, sir.
0: I'll come back through five.
2: That's right. I'm going to be five now. You're going to watch this. Wait a minute. Wait, start shoving them in there.
0: How many cars you got hold of?
2: How many cars got hold of, you think? They're 30, 73?
1: 40 of them. We got 40 of them. We're going to shove in three south and come back two back.
0: All right, yeah, I'll watch it for you.
1: He's going to watch that, Terry. Line me up in three south.
2: I got that three. Got you on that three. So shove on in there. He's going to...
0: How many did you say, Chef?
2: Give me 20 to 30 to start. We'll
1: check the finish, right? All the cars are left in the clear. And then you in the clear of all tracks, watching the bottom, lined up, shoving 20 into 3 south, right?
2: That's right, got that 3 is clear, and JC

0: ain't got eyes on it just for 20 more.
1: All right, 20 more.
0: Yeah, those should fit pretty easy.
1: Yeah, it's about 2,500 feet minus engines.
0: Okay.
1: Well, 2,500 feet with the engines, whatever the car is minus two engines.
0: We'll get them in there.

0: Y'all put them engines on the west pit when y'all get back.
1: West pit. Where's that at?
0: That's gonna be the little stub track right up there above the yard office.
1: Okay, we'll put them there.
0: The one that don't have the ramp.
1: Okay, thank you.
0: You're welcome.

0: Cara, eu tenho 731 no Palo Mint.
1: What are you telling me, Terry?
0: He's just 20 more. I just hit him in the south end, and I can make the cut and burst the air for him.
2: You good? You probably got about 8 left, so that's good. That's close enough.
1: Terry, am I in the clear up here?
0: Let me get a look. Clear right here. 3 steps.
1: You got 3 steps, 3073.
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1: 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Everything left in the clear, slacking away, 3073.

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1: And go down there and get that switch.
0: Morning, go. We appreciate it. You have a good one.
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1: What was that?
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I'm

0: 7041 E's on back there, about four of them. 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
1: Right in the clear, lined up, watching the bottom, backing up four. 7041.

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XSV dispatcher, Jack Lance Ringel. C925, go ahead.

got it. Everything worked here between Switch to Athens. I want to go back to Maine. Put on the LD, clear up on the ND. After one, I got 518 looping around you here. And look for light, follow him up there. And let me know when you get all finished, locked up, put away. All right, then. Talk to you in a little bit.

CQ3, got 288 coming towards y'all. We'll leave behind them, over.

0: Hello, sir.
1: Getting around that other track there. It's, I want to watch there when Fox down, put you that A camera clear. Get y'all started on our side. Is it more prep work today, or y'all got actual stuff to swap?

0: Okay. All right, well, get started this morning. Take advantage of time. I don't know if I'll be able to let you have all day like yesterday, but we'll definitely go ahead and get y'all started here and be talking.
1: 36, clear McIntyre.
0: Okay. All right, then. Just watch for it. Watch your ATM pop in there, and we'll get y'all going. Look out for that. T-track be hot here. I've got 126 Porsche coming. 026 is pulling up SWAT crews. 128 down there working to be falling in north. Coming around.
1: Okay.
0: Alright, appreciate you, Albert.
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0: I got Mr. Greer, Mr. Stewart showing 7 o'clock on day. What's that bulletin over there work?
3: 72988, 2018, leader, good fuel counter day, PTC zone, and be
0: crossover. All right, 503-25, that says X2018. I think I might finish up this crossovers up. Entering use that sign, Oakworth, come north. 0824, let me know it's all right. I'll back for signing over.
3: Auto 824, okay, for Y103-25, that's my Oakworth side.
4: 38, we'll see 363 and 73 is either at ice over.
0: All right, yes, sir. Y'all be careful. We'll talk to you in a bit.
4: That's true.

0: Norfolk Southern, milepost 367.2. No defects. Repeat, no defects.
1: Tennessee, dispatch your engine, over.
2: 04, dispatch.
1: Go ahead.
2: It's our turn, let's come out
0: to the well. Norfolk Southern, milepost 367.2. No defects. Repeat, no defects.
1: I'll follow 286 to the well.
2: Tire following
1: 286. Not your follow daddy.
2: You ain't been back long enough for that.
1: Day 3.
2: I want you to hit that 2-week mark and talk to me.

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0: Jeff, let you follow one of mine, over.

0: probably over to Mayus by now.
1: Information. 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

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I'm kind of busy. You can go west, behind two west and east, over. Trap.

Zach Dennis, DDS Station, National Answer, go up. Talk to you then. Just measure it up.

0: Roger, engine over. What a mess. 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I want to see if everybody fits everywhere today.
1: I've only got two.
0: Hang on. 04, over.
2: 04.
0: What's y'all's train length?
2: 3714.
0: All right. Send location 81.
1: All right.

0: 04 in it. Hauber. See a couple. 81s are coming behind you.
1: All right. Hit it, Hauber. Are you

exhausted.

Tennessee Dispatch, rail 693, 25 of them. In the ballpark with all that you found down there, how long is it going to take y'all to get your stuff ready to go north of them? All right, let me know when everything's all back headed over here. That's just special.

Police out, answer, follow. I copied it. He was going to take care of it just so we'll have it for reference. So, just confirm once you get it secured afterwards, General. Open the Wayside app on your MTR, General. Process logging in and then to be able to click the image there inside the app there.

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1: 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Can I get permission on this A-lead, over?
0: A-lead, 836 AM for Hereford, over.
1: A-lead, 836 Hereford, over. Thanks.
0: Dispatcher out.

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0: defects. Receipt no defects.
2: 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Detector out.
3: Detector out. Detector out. Detector out. Detector out. Detector out. Detector out. Detector out. Detector out. Detector out. Detector out. Detector out. Detector out. Detector out. Detector out. Detector out. Detector out. Detector out. Detector out. Detector out. Detector out. Detector out. Detector out. Detector out. Detector out. Detector out. Detector out. Detector out. Detector out. Detector out. Detector out. Detector out. Detector out. Detector out. Detector out. Detector out. Detector out. Detector out. Detector out. Detector out. Detector out. Detector out. Detector out. Detector out. Detector out. Detector out. Detector out. Detector out. Detector out. Detector out. Detector out. Detector out. Detector out. Detector out. Detector out. Detector out. Detector out. Detector out. Detector out. Detector out. Detector out. Detector out. Detector out. Detector out. Detector out. Detector out. Detector out. Detector out. Detector out. Det

Train meet there to start

0: Encino, send me 3Z, over.
1: 3Z, over.
0: Yeah, this 363 had y'all have to work Decatur off the main line, so I'll hold y'all at the junction till they finish there, over.

0: Dispatch, engine over.
1: Yes, sir. This CSX I-126. Like to get north across the river when it's our turn, over.
0: It's your turn, y'all. Come on, set location, over.
1: Now, here we go. Appreciate it.
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1: All we've got is Huntsville, but it's going to take us a little while to get down there.
0: Okay.

0: 37 or 36?
1: 37 would be fine. I got a 23 coming out of HMCR. We got to run around them down there. And once we get done with that, we'll be westbound with 23.
0: And here comes your tractor.

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0: 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Detector out.
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0: minute. Call this to you. Yeah, they wasn't asking me on 45 either, so I thought they might be sneaking them back up here. I can only give you about 30 minutes out there. You going to be able to get back in the clear for this 026 coming up? Just moving from here to there.
1: Location for another one?
0: Yes, back in here. I'm going to need that train beat here.
1: All right.
0: Let me study up here, see if this is going to work out here. And I see something there. Either I'll lock it in or I'll send you a note there back over.

Kansas City Dispatcher, entering over. What limit y'all gonna need there, over? Okay. Hang on just a minute.

see the Cabrini, over. Yeah, when y'all got by the, get by the 340, shorten up behind the 340 if you would, please, over. Service Spectre out. So this shorten up west, I'll change y'all up there.

0: the first limited south Oakwood northbound.
1: Yeah, thanks, SD dispatch, Lance Roma.
2: Watch 2325, dispatcher checking on the Oakwood side off the river, but we got full interchange. We need about 20, 25 minutes at the most there.
1: All right, well, we're at 325. You're going to come off the river, pull the interchange tracks, get back in the siding over there, I understand. 699's still holding the siding. Said he couldn't find a way to get himself in the yard yet over there. Make sure you're talking to them. And when we can, I got some traffic coming across here both ways, but when you can, there, while 10325, you do have my permission. Come back using that siding at Oakworth, and just let me know when you're finished with it, and if you're clear, Horn.
2: All right, okay. For Y10325, occupy the Oakworth side, and we'll let you know when we clear it up. Now, wait. How many? About.
1: I've got 026 coming up down here. Hopefully NS be able to get him straight across. I got a 523 waiting on the other side, but 128 back there coming as well. I'm afraid that 523 is a set of hairs for both the northbounds I've got before I can come south, before they have since the siding's blocked. And then the NS has definitely got a westbound queued up over there close. And another eastbound working this way. So I'm not sure how far off they are. I'm getting ready to go job brief with Darby there, see what we can do. But I'll let him know you've got to pull the interchange. That one or two tracks you're pulling over?
2: I think it's two, really one and a half. Yeah, we're just going to try to, we'll just have to coordinate this real good. I don't want to have everybody blocked out here. You know what I mean?
1: Yeah, I appreciate the update, man. So, once you're pulling off the interchange, is that going to be shoved back there lined up for an 848 they want to build the siding on?
2: I think so. Might try to get you to, it has been mentioned maybe of us leaving all that in the siding for the bottom end 848, but we'll get to that part when we get to it.
1: That's what I said when you get back over there, when you're finished with the siding, because I've already been queued up with the bosses down here that'd be okay to build the 848 in the siding. We've got that approval, so if that helps y'all out, decide how y'all make y'all's move. We're good with that 848 siding. Just have to coordinate with 699 down there and whatever that 101 job is doing. I have to talk to them today.
2: All right, we'll let you know when we're out of the way.
1: All right, then. Appreciate it. You got that permission to siding. I'm going to go talk to Darby. We'll get you lined up when we can.

0: 6 Badger, answering over.
1: This is at CS6, IO 2624, there, over.
0: Oh, hey, there, over.
1: We'd like to get over the bridge, head north whenever we can there, over.
0: Y'all come on, stay on location, over.
1: All right, appreciate it.
0: True.
2: No 4, dispatch.
0: Go ahead, over.
2: See about getting, work between the full high and somebody racks in, and they gotta go up there and work. We're taking the car in, over.
0: Governments, I got a trap man coming towards us. We'll get him by you, and then I'll get y'all fixed up here. Over.
2: Alright,
0: that works. Appreciate it. Dispatcher out. 81, where y'all at? Over.

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0: Jazz has the dispatch. Jazz, last call.
1: 699, we are clear of the side. 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
0: All right, 699, clear the side with everything line along back for siding moving. All right, appreciate the call back. Let me know when you're ready to get back out.

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0: And how can I help you over?
1: We made a set out of cars and some motors that the strip optimizer is there. What changed the DP position in the third motor on trip.
0: In your trip optimizer, is it set to your PTC or the standalone?
1: Standalone.
0: Right. Then I just

0: PTC.
1: Yeah, I'm still here, over.
0: We got the PTC right. It's showing line 21. It ought to be right on this.
1: Okay. All right. And what's your trip over?
0: Going to the 401A.
1: Chattanooga to Sheffield.
0: That's right, Chattanooga to Sheffield. And then, that NS 5646 should be line 3 right now, too.

0: let me see your contest, please. Your train contest, please.
1: Back out of this trip and redo it?
0: Yeah, please, and see what it does, please. Into your PTC first and then initialize your trip optimizer and see if it updates, please.
1: All right, log out. Both of them and log back in PTC first.
0: Very cool.
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1: All right, what is it showing?
0: Showing error, incorrect pump position, 10 KP status, and push out, it won't let me.
1: All right, 363, go ahead and proceed manually, and I'll get that reported over.
0: Okay, all right. Yeah, I ain't got about 36 miles, but I appreciate it.
1: Okay, no problem. You have a safe one, over.

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No defect. 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Detector out.

Okay, thanks. Dispatch, Lansing, over. Animal 692-25, coming over.

0: 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Y'all come on, sales station, over.
1: Goodness gracious, 52 cars. That little engine go that far?
0: Well, I guess the hill boards are really be all right, over.
1: We better sit tight there for a little bit. That's 26 coming through Athens now. I got 128 back there coming up to Oakworth. 523 is parked in the side of Harris, waiting on that 128. Waiting on the NS to get across. And I know the 103 job was trying to get cars off the interchange over there to shove back in that siding over there to begin the bottom of an 848 train. I'm assuming that's what they want you to do with your cars, too, if they want you to go down and cut them off on the siding. Oh. That's what I'm getting around to there. Let me holler at the Dexter working down here today. All right, let me give a shout here. Because before I get you out, I want to make sure we can have a plan, because I still got... Of course, that 128 coming, and that there's a southbound sitting back there at Ardmore. It's going to slide over to Cary after 26. So be waiting on that 128. So probably won't, for what you've got to do, I'm probably going to let 128 get by, that southbound 208 go by. And let me talk to Dexter about what he wants to do with these other jobs down here. And I'll have a little time after those two, one north, one south. I'm sorry. Yeah, 26 is just like, he doesn't go, he's just like a ghost train. He goes everywhere, nobody's in his way, he just keeps rolling.
2: Yeah,
1: let's go ahead, Dora. Is that Jasmine?

0: dispatcher at Chernobyl.
1: It's 363. I'm going to have to get my stack of tires for it. GPS to come in. I'll have to get it in next day.
0: Okay, that'll be fine. Y'all just come on.

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0: Tennessee, state your engine, over.
1: Tennessee, it says I-128, over.
0: Go ahead, over.
1: Permission coming across the bridge, heading north.
0: I-109, over.

0: Desk, Atlanta.
1: Yes, sir. This is 363 to the point 12, please, 4330.
0: What's your train symbol again? That radio's breaking up off the back.
1: 363 of the 25th. 363.
0: Okay, go ahead, 363.
1: Yeah, we're DP. We set off 50 cars at Decatur. And checked everything except the percentage of my DP down. It's 20% behind the A&E. Right?
0: 30%. Okay, you just made a set off and your DP is 20% of the length of train from the head end. Is that what you're saying?
1: Yes, sir, that is correct. That's the only thing we didn't check off on the length of train.
0: Okay, are you already back on the move?
1: Yes, sir, just took 6.
0: Okay, where are you headed to and how far you got to go?
1: Sheffield, about 30 miles.
0: Okay, 30 miles to Sheffield, yeah. Let's put a 30, 40 mile an hour speed of 60 in the MTR, please. And, yeah, have a safe trip to Sheffield, but yeah, next time I get it's any way possible, try to get it, you know, within 35% to 100%.
1: Okay, yeah, I didn't even think about it.
0: Yeah, all right, yeah, no worries. It's the 30th century, I'll take that, over.

0: listening to Cup Radio. Over. Calvary, and look, we need to make a move here at Lumber. Wherever you can carry that for me there, over.
1: Right, I'll see that. How are you?
0: Not true.
2: Sir, Mike, I'm going to

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0: Okay. 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Since the track park clears up, let's take care of all of that. Tennessee to Cabri, over.
1: Looking for Cabri.
0: Disregard, I just wonder how much higher you want to be.
1: Five minutes.

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0: 4, y'all don't get down to the 345, will you?
1: No, we won't get that far.
0: Okay, put out a forward ahead of y'all there, get your information.
1: Okay, forward ahead.

Rahman Khabri Gap Moving Truck Authority from Dikada Junction to Vine, including Bus City 1, IRS Vehicle, FRA, carry out.

0: Hello?
1: This is Cavalry requesting permission to cross the drawbridge.
0: Yes, sir. 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Ready for your move.
1: Decatur bridge is down and locked. 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
0: Yes, sir. 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

0: Dispatcher, Slantering, over.
1: 699, we've got 13 cars ready to come out the south end. Need to go into the siding at Hartsville, run around it, stick two north cars in at Hartsville, and then back around it, and then to Coleman. But we will set five off into six off at Baltimore on our way through. Not working them.
0: Okay. All right, then, C-10925, says you're coming off right there at the south end, yard lead over.
2: That's right.
0: All right, you got permission to open up there, south end, yard lead there, under that siding, Oakworth. Get you a couple singles there at the south end, let me know what's on the line while I'm back on.

0: 么？
1: Yeah. 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
1: This is Scott Reese. Did you get my...
0: Go ahead, over. Go ahead, come ready, over.
1: Rusty's trying to do some work on the River Junction CP. You won't take him along. It's for 30 minutes. Is that okay?
0: Oh, it is not. I've got 6 street trains to run there, over.
1: This is a quick welding, sir.
0: Mr. Capri, he does not have time to make a weld. I got CS-16 trains to run, over.
1: All right, copy that, sir. Thank you. Capri out.
0: Spencer out.

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1: Go ahead, Al.
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1: Missed it, Al. Go ahead for Hereford, Al.
0: Good. 1-2, we got 9-1-2, 7-1.

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0: Tennessee Dispatch Engine, over. All right, soon as I get my maintenance out of the way, we'll get y'all south, over. Tennessee to Cabri, over.
1: Louisville, Cabri.
0: Yes, I got a southbound and a run, over.
1: All right, copy that. I'm sending back that to you. Carry up.
0: Dispatcher out. It's Tennessee Dispatcher, engine over. Dale Forrest had a car, and then once they clear up, we'll get you another one there, 81. Go ahead, over. Y'all lined in, over.

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1: Dodge is in the back.
0: Thanks. 8100 comes y'all, one over.

4 6 6. 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

0: CSX detector, milepost 313.5, no defects, repeat, no defects, total axles 412, detector out.
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2: GNSA 81, how many y'all coming back with, over? 27, all right.
3: Back to
2: 261, come back to you there,

Dash Blast North. All right, 699, cut off, ready to run around. I got one southbound about to come by there. As soon as he gets by, look for that signal. We'll get around on the other end. SD Dispatcher, L-Sig-Mac 225.

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1: Turn 92, come on, take me, George.
0: Get you right behind one of mine, over.
1: Brother, appreciate it. What's going on?
0: Okay, I'm going to talk to you on Friday.
1: All right, Charles, finally.
0: There we go.
1: All right.
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0: Tennessee to Y-103, over.
1: Y-103, over.
0: Yes, I'm up to split. It'll be a couple minutes. Get one of mine and one of yours, and we'll go, over.
1: Okay. All right, we'll get up there here shortly. Thank you, Darby. I think one upriver. I don't really have a clue. We're shoving 23 to you.
0: Okay. We'll get it set up here.

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1: Send a location reverse as needed. Or you need to be sitting in reverse, you just cross right on. Click coming to you in reverse, 1251, 1251 PM, corner of the road.
2: Dispatch,
1: Lance, go. Thanks, sir. Tell you, Scott. Dispatcher, yeah.
0: We said he had to get one going west over there, and then he'd go for you. I hope you get him stopped.
2: What did you say, Scott?
0: I told Darby that
1: you were going to be out there
0: with a heavy load one engine and try to get you across without stopping, but he had to positively go west with one first, and he said that you'll be next.
1: Still 41, okay.
2: All right, I understand. That switches and derails we have up there at Athens, everything's lining a lot back from Maine.
0: I locked all back from Maine back there at Athens. Copy that. And then everybody down here, everybody in the world is waiting on y'all to get back in over here at Oakwood. I guess you all drive it down the main, or excuse me, down the siding. Down there to the south end and drop it over.
2: All right, sounds like a plan. We'll appreciate it.
0: You just got the one inch the line off the south end of the siding to get that south yard lead, will you?
2: Negative. We'll not need the signal at the south end. I'll dip right in the yard down there.
0: Okay, all right then. Just let me know when you've got your engine off that siding there. Just sorry.
2: All right.

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1: Hey, well, we'll go to McIntyre and shove in as soon as the trap man clears up, over.
0: Okay, shove in.
1: Dispatch route.

0: Tennessee to Camry, over. Like old days there. 8-6-7-0-8.
1: Yes,
0: sir. Yes, one sitting in McIntyre. Oh,
1: of course. SES south and a carrier. Everybody's in the side of here. Is that correct, Cole?
0: That'll work fine there.
1: If you report myself in a carry, 1406.
0: Roger.
1: SWMO.

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That's my

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1: Okay, understand. Thank you, that's good.

0: West, can I see the Rackless, over? About 10, 15 more minutes, and I'll need you to clear up to get this AO4 through, over.
1: My wife's cleared just momentarily.
0: Okay, thank you. A81, you on here? A81, NS3421, you got permission by the eastbound stop signal at McIntyre from the main to the siding east directional canal, over.

0: travel control plated signal on at McIntyre. Permission to reverse that, McIntyre. Over.
1: This is XSD dispatch, Jack Blanchard. Over.
2: L692, Oakworth.
0: Thank you.
1: 692, go ahead.
2: Yes, sir. Switches, D-rail we used to get in the yard here, Oakworth, landing lock, back siding movement. The engine's in the clear. You've got plus 52 cars in the side at Oakworth.
1: Yes,
2: sir, that is correct.
1: Yeah.
2: Thank you.

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SBS South End Athens, NES North End Athens sighting. Is that correct, or?

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5 5 5 5 5 5 5 5 5 5 5 5 5 5 5 5 5 5 5 5 5 5 5 5 5 5 5 5 5 5 5 5 5 5 5 5 5 5 5 5 5 5 5 5 5 5 5 5 5 5 5 5 5 5 5 5 5 5 5 5 5 5 5 5 5 5 5 5 5 5 5 5 5 5 5 5 5 5 5 5 5 5 5 5 5 5 5 5 5 5 5 5 5 5 5 5 5 5 5 5 5 5 5 5 5 5 5 5 5 5 5 5 5 5 5 5 5 5 5 5 5 5 5 5 5 5 5 5 5 5 5 5 5 5 5 5 5 5 5 5 5 5 5 5 5 5 5 5 5 5 5 5 5 5 5 5 5 5 5 5 5 5 5 5 5 5 5 5 5 5 5 5 5 5 5 5 5 5 5 5 5 5 5 5 5 5 5 5 5

0: Tampa.
1: Yes, dispatch is CSX M52423 northbound. Need to get across the river to Canada.
0: All right, it's going to be behind one of mine, over.

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No defect. Repeat. No defect. Total axle 426. Detector out.

south end there. Signal coming to you, boss. 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

0: 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That 692 left for you.
1: Y-101-25, understand that permission to occupy the side. Talking with the Y-103, looking out for cars left by the L-692.
0: It's a good copy, CMA, over.
1: CMA, thank you, sir. Let us know and everything. Bye.
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0: 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Earth 101 is taking over the switches there for you, boss. Appreciate them.
1: All right, bud. You're welcome.

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0: 5-24-23 over.
1: Yeah, dispatch, I do need to give you the new floor there.

following speed, 10 miles an hour. That's 10 mph on the main track between the OBA 283.3 and the OBA 283.4. 283.3 to the 283.4, no sign. Circle line 10. Dispatcher message 13139 is annulled. I repeat, that's 13139 is annulled. CMA, over.

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Repeat, no defect. 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Detector out.

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1: B6, SD Dispatcher Jacksonville, answer, over. B619 Dispatcher, we will need a push.
0: When was that? Okay, here we go.
1: All right, I got that, boss. 149 deep, good to go. Come on with it.

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0: Still need a push. Copy that, boss.
1: I think.

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Yeah, I got a new order I need to give you there. If you want to roll over to the dispatch channel, do you need?

0: 04, when you get stopped at McIntyre with that NS-3456, you have permission to write a eastbound stop signal lane to try to open out of it.
1: Repeat, no defects. Total axles, 4, 2, 6. Detector out.

dispatcher, M524-23, over. Man, you got one of these warm wheels. You'll meet 129 up at Ardmore. Let's have him take a look at it. It's 116 deep. I got a car number for you. It is a HTTX. HTTX 92904. 92904.

Yeah, I got a recruit started at Boston. 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I'm going to have you a separate ride either way, man.

Dispatcher, I watch 29-24. Yeah, 524 is rolling by Cary. When he gets up there, he's in the lane looking out at one of their cars, about 116 feet. They're got a car number if you want it over.

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Texas, the dispatch Jack Splash, over. 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Tell me, go ahead. Thanks, man.

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1: No defects.

orb. You're still on the block between Wheeler and McIntyre, correct? Okay, you know, let me know when you clear McIntyre, because your shunt has been going in and out. It finally just showed back up, but it hasn't been displaying a shunt on my board for the past 5 minutes.

Norfolk Southern, milepost 3, 5, 6, 5, 5, 5, 5, 5, 5, 5, 5, 5, 5, 5, 5, 5, 5, 5, 5, 5, 5, 5, 5, 5, 5, 5, 5, 5, 5, 5, 5, 5, 5, 5, 5, 5, 5, 5, 5, 5, 5, 5, 5, 5, 5, 5, 5, 5, 5, 5, 5, 5, 5, 5, 5, 5, 5, 5, 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

number 872

0: 58, 10 mile an hour main track, OBA 283.3, OBA 283.4, no on signs, line 10, message 13139.
1: Is it actually copy 1632 CMA, over?
0: 1632 CMA. Also, we want to see if we can get turned back. My engineer's going on off days tomorrow.
1: Engineer's got off days tomorrow. I'll find out and let you know there, boss.

Oakworth there to pick them up.

Tool World.

All right, man, appreciate it. Right, Jack, he needs order for there.

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Milepost 299.7. 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Repeat, no defect. Total axle 636. Detector out.

0: major calls there, Brad.
1: Yeah, that's right.
0: Let me have that three step. I'm walking up here to the bottom now.
1: You got three step, and also that talk to the dispatcher. We got permission here on this train in the siding, and also he sent us some new orders.
0: I got them in my pocket. I was going to tell you.
1: All right, no problem. You're at the bottom. We arm a lot and test, I guess.
0: Yeah, we're going to. I'll be there in a minute. I got a work order there, Brad.
1: Okay.
0: Hey, Brad, after we do this arm this thing, let me know if you hear anything coming. I'm going to try to walk over here on this west side. It'll be a lot quicker walking.
1: All right, no problem. 514 went in the hole at Athens, so something's coming, but it ain't got

0: 5533.
1: I just dialed him.
0: I hit the button.
1: Alright, showing it off, though.
0: That's a good test back here on mine.
1: I worked up here.

0: Norfolk Southern, milepost 367.2. No defects. Repeat, no defects.
1: God, I got 80 up here.

0: hold him for airflow method.
1: All right, and I still have a precept, right?
0: I'm sorry.

0: 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No defect. 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Total axle 572. Detector out.
1: RC 5 clear,

All right. Yeah, I got one coming across and then the bridge, and then it'll be yours. Over.

0: Jack's SD, dispatcher Jack's Lance Roar. 4825, go ahead. Message on the 74197 showing those activated 4017-42 CMA. Over.
1: I got that. Okay, here's what we're going to have by this paperwork. We're going to have a lead engine at the 7041. We're going to have 41 loads, 104 empties, total 145 cars. Tonnage is 8125. Length for my paperwork is 9120. We'll let you know on the PTC and the CO if have any.
0: All right, man, y'all going to be ready to blast off here in a few minutes?
1: As soon as he gets in, we're ready. We're going to do the conductor over here on this Oak Works job. He said he can sit around for a little bit, watch the road by. If y'all get us on there, he'll watch the road by for us. Already did that on.
0: Man, I got 129 coming down to

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1: 848, oh.
0: Yeah, I'm trying to get in contact with y'all's driver to swap out with him.
1: If you'll go around this brick building, they're sitting over here, and this building right in front of you.

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0: All right, two in the bridge, they right here close.
1: That's right.
0: I was just asking if they was close by.

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1: Y'all 125?
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0: No, it's 129.
1: Oh, okay. 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
0: Yep. 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
0: Daddy used to say, Merry Christmas.
1: Yeah, that's right.

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0: Channel 20.
1: Over. All right, y'all got about 3 hours and 5 minutes, and we need a push. I'll give you a straight shot. You think you're going to make it, Daryl?
0: Yeah, I don't see why we couldn't.
1: All right, man, appreciate it. Here we go.
0: Be careful now.
2: Help us.
0: Keep an eye on old Brad. He's a wild one.

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0: Is that you, Jay?
1: Got a good roll by me here, 848 on that 4071. 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
0: All right, appreciate the help.
1: All right, anytime. 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

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Did you get the void, a bulletin item 5902 at 10 mile an hour?

Tennessee, dispatch Jack. Dispatch Jack's Lansing, over. SD Dispatcher Jacksonville answering, over.

0: Northwest, over.
1: Yeah,
0: East Coast, Sullivan Street, working as intended, 6:09 p.m. Over.
1: You got another
0: East Coast, 3 to 362 coming from Lumber.

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alert, but let me try to look it up here and see if it gives me anything. 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All right, give me a few minutes here. 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

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Clearing up this 6528 Stevenson A, so all protected by 261 over. Midway, all protected by the siding, over.

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1: You need to go up river.
0: Well, they're making us set off two tracks at the interchange, so we got to set off real fast and then clear up on go up river.
1: Right, how many boards do you need at river, Dr. Chopper?
0: Two should clear us, should.
1: Yeah, signal indication off the siding and two boards up river.
0: Okay, thank you.

0: 86, over. 9640 out of 6378, onward to the 345 and a 6587, 345 to Brock, all protected by your 6641 ACE assistance.
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